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I'd rather hear both sides of the tale. 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I've seen the bright get dark. I'm not gonna spend my life being a color.

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